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Red wine. Let's go to the beach. 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